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At 1490 AM, CJSN is a proud part of Golden West. Connecting communities.

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Maranatha, friends, the Lord is coming. Luke 6, in verse 5. And he said unto them, that the Son of Man is Lord also of the Sabbath. The Lord instituted the law in the Old Testament for specific purposes. We're told in Galatians that we were given the law to demonstrate our own wickedness and our incapacity of living up to God's standards on our own. Jesus Christ never sinned, never violated the law. However, he was regularly willing to confront the Judaistic system, which established continual regulation above and beyond the Old Testament law. The Pharisees were trying to trip Jesus up for allowing his disciples to eat food on the Sabbath day. But they were not the authors or masters of the law. Christ was, and so he reminded them of their own inconsistencies and of their failures to maintain a consistent standard. As we consider the things God has commanded us, we must always be careful to not bind burdens on other people that cannot be borne, as the Pharisees did. Instead, we must always point them back to the grace and mercy of Christ, the Lord and author of God's law. You're listening to Prophecy for Today. I'm William Steves. Today's letter comes from Kenya. 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I am personally accepted Christ as my Savior, and am eager to get more of God's Word. We are always so thrilled to hear of salvation. We praise the Lord for His grace. 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

Karen Ritchie, what a day. What a day that will be. Here's an old song by what then was the Oak Ridge Quartet. 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

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Good morning, my name is Chris. Appreciate you tuning in with me here in the morning show, powered by Canadian Tire. 9:50 right now as we get set for your information update, news, weather, and sports. 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
8: For today, mostly sunshine and a high of 24. Tonight, partly cloudy skies and a low of 11. Tomorrow, the weekend starts out with some clear skies in the morning, getting to a high of 25. Sunday, you'll see some clouds and a small chance of rain at a high of 25 again. Monday, it'll be cloudy for a high of 24. Tuesday, sun and cloud mixing together for a high of 26. Local news, local weather, and local sports, all on SwiftCurrentOnline.com.
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